It Was a Crime, relegated to the B-side of a single, my favourite band at the time, in September 1968, for These Are the News singles, released on Friday the 13th of September 1968, when there were 56 of them, and we're using issue number 245 of the New Singles, a weekly listing of 45 RPM recordings. And we began, so that was Do Right People. Did you like that bit at the end? Holy mackerel, look out, here it comes. Island Records, WIP 6046. We began with the Top Gear version, recorded for BBC Radio 1 on the 30th of September 1968. Spooky Tooth, The Wait. This is the A-side of the single. This is the studio version of The Wait. And then we will attempt to go forwards, just briefly, to the 13th of July 1970, when Spooky Tooth returned to the studio to remix the track The Wait for a United States A&M Records LP called Tobacco Road. A different version of the way. Let's see what we think they both sounded like.

0: There we go. Both versions of The Wait from Spooky Tooth. And the original we played last week, the singles for the 6th of September 1968, when we heard the one by the band, and the song was written by Jamie Robbie Robertson, and that was on the Capitol label. You'll have to dig back last week. You can go right here,
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0: 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These let's see, have we got anything else lined up? Oh yes, we certainly have. This is Errol Dixon, Decca Records, and back to the Chicken Shack.

one of this week's Pippi Poppy hits from the Tremolos, My Little Lady, released on Friday the 13th of September. It was in the charts in as short a time as the 4th of October. On the B-side, I Miss My Baby, CBS Records. Then we'll play a single from Forte's Mentum.

I do sit here listening to all of these singles at the same time, but you're doing it. Being listening to these singles. We began with Forte's Mentum on Parlophone Records, I Can't Go On Loving You, and Humdiggle, We Love You. That last one was The Chancery and Daylight Stranger on CBS Records. Well, these are the Grassroots and Midnight Confessions on RCA Records. Then it'll be Jigsaw, those lads who eventually flew high, but here they'll be in a moment with Mr. Job and Great Idea on Music Factory Records, The Grassroots.

56 singles released this week, ending Friday the 13th of September 1968. It looks such an unpromising list, but we've kind of knocked it into shape. Those were the Satin Bells on Pi Records and Da Dee Da Da, Dee Da Da. And then it was, before it was Bobby Paris, personally, on Polydor Records. And we began with, Grassroots and Midnight Confessions, followed by Jigsaw and Mr. Job, coupled with Great Idea on Music Factory Records. This is Merrily Rush.

Oh, what a magnificent single from Cellophane, S-E-L-O-F-A-N-E, Chase the Face. This is Paula Wayne, It's a Happening World on RCA Records. Stunning Cher next.

Yeah, you gotta have a thing of your own on Atlantic Records. That's Sonny and Cher. And finally, I think in this hour, Spanky and Our Gang, the B-side of their single today. This is Swinging Gate on Mercury Records.

Hello, it's Ian Chambers, and welcome to another edition of Album Years, A Very Simple Idea. We take some albums from a particular year, and I play you a track from each, tracks that probably don't get played on the radio much, because they weren't singles. This time round, it's 1969. There was a cartoon film which gave the Beatles their 10th British album. The album and film were Yellow Submarine, and watch out for those blue...

Recorded in May 67, the George Harrison Beatles song It's All Too Much from Yellow Submarine. 1969 was also the year when Sly and the Family Stone released their fourth album, which is generally considered their finest, includes the hit Everyday People. The album was called Stand, and this, I Want to Take You Higher.

from Sly and the Family Stone's album Stand. That's I Want to Take You Higher. And released 2 weeks later, also a fourth album from The Who, the story of Tommy Walker and his path to becoming a spiritual leader.

from The Who's legendary rock opera Tommy, We're Not Gonna Take It. It's Ian with you here on Radio Mi Amigo from the LV18, and this time round on album years looking at 1969. David Crosby had been asked to leave his group The Byrds, Stephen Stills' band Buffalo Springfield had broken up in 68, and Graham Nash decided to leave his band The Hollies at the end of that year. But the three of them together found they could harmonise, and thus was born Crosby, Stills and Nash, and their eponymous debut album came out in 69.

Jefferson Airplane from their Volunteers album, and a cover of the Crosby, Stills and Nash song Wooden Ships, which only a few months earlier you'd have found on the debut album from Crosby, Stills and Nash, which also included the track before there, Helplessly Hoping. Moving on now, and the Moody Blues were on the threshold of a dream.

night. But the sun came out later, so I went out and strolled about looking at the shops. Didn't really see anything I liked, so I didn't buy anything. On the way home, I posted a letter.

We had the Moody Blues from On the Threshold of a Dream, with Ray Thomas taking lead, including some ad-lib lyrics towards the fade at the end there. And then a short-lived English supergroup, Blind Faith, comprising Steve Winwood, Eric Clapton, Ginger Baker and Rick Gretsch. Not helped by having a controversial original album cover from a photo taken by Eric Clapton of a topless 11-year-old girl, Mariora Goshen. The band sadly disbanded in August 69, but it's fine. They went on to make some great music in other places. Now, it's album years. We don't play singles, but you will recognise some of the tracks, I promise you. Particularly this one from Dusty Springfield. Not a single, but a track from Dusty in Memphis. Just

It's Ian with you here on Album Years from Radio Mi Amigo from the LV18. Our contact email here is studio@lv18radio.uk. studio@lv18radio.uk. Dusty Springfield's Just a Little Loving from the album Dusty in Memphis. And despite that album title, her vocals were actually recorded in New York. She'd signed to Atlantic Records, and she recommended to the label they might want to sign up a new band that included one of her backing band, a guy called John Paul Jones. The record company signed the band without even meeting them, and they were called Led Zeppelin.

I was looking for someone who had lines in her face. I found her there.

Led Zeppelin from their debut album Dazed and Confused, and from the Canadian singer-songwriter Leonard Cohen's second album Songs from a Room, it was Lady Midnight. The album reached only number 63 in the charts in America, number 2 in the UK. We liked Leonard Cohen. We also liked American singer-songwriter Laura Nyro. Here was track one, side one, from her most commercially successful album, New York Tenderbury. Hey.

Where Were You in 1969? It's been fun bringing you on album years some great tracks from some great albums. And there, Laura Nyro from her definitive album New York Tenderbury, You Don't Love Me When I Cry, her most commercially successful album. This is Ian, and if you'd like to contact me, the email is studio@lv18radio.uk. studio@lv18radio.uk. I will be back with another album year very soon. I'm going to leave you with a track which was written about someone with hazel eyes. The person in question was Shelley Albin, Lou Reed's first love, and here's Pale Blue Eyes, written and sung by Lou Reed as part of Velvet Underground. Thank you for your company.

Welcome to the Rick Marks Hour on Radio Mi Amigo with the theme The World Changes But the Song Remains the Same. That was Led Zeppelin 1973 music and from the album Houses of the Holy. I hope you all well and I hope you can stop with me for the next hour. This is Blackfoot from their LP Strikes. This is a track called Train Train.

1972 music from Argent, and All Together Now album. That was Hold Your Head High, and before that we heard Blackfoot from their album Strikes and Train Train. That was from 1979. Now Blackfoot's singer is Ricky Madlock. That song was written by Shorty Medlock, his grandfather. Now, another fact about Richie Madlock, he was third guitarist in some of the very early Lynyrd Skynyrd songs. And this song was written about his grandfather, Shorty Medlock. It's called The Ballad of Curtis Lowe, and it's from Second Helpings in 1974.

the band there from what is surprisingly their second album called The Band from 1969, and that was a track called Look Out Cleveland. And before that you had a song that was at least partially based on Ricky Matlock's grandfather Shorty Matlock, The Ballad of Curtis Lowe, Leonard Skinner from Second Helpings. Let's go back to the 60s for a couple now, starting with a bit of Status Quo. From picturesque to matchstickable messages from Status Quo. No, it's not Pictures of Matchstick Men, it's Ice in the Sun.

with the ironic title Too Good To Be True. That's a song about disillusionment and isolation from the Tom Robinson Band in 1978 in their Power in the Darkness album, and that was Too Good To Be True. Before that, Fleetwood Mac, 1968, and Black Magic Woman, and we started with Status Quo from the same year, Ice in the Sun. You're in tune with Radio Mi Amigo. If you'd like to contact any of us, we'd love to hear from you. 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Get typing. This is The Straubs from 1972. Great New World. Is It Today, Lord?

The sound of Steely Dan there from 1972, and you can't buy a thrill reeling in the years. Jimmy Page has apparently said that that is his favourite guitar solo of all time. It was played by a session musician called Elliot Randall. Before that, you heard the Straubs' Grave New World from the same year, Is It Today, Lord? This is Simon and Garfunkel from Bridge Over Troubled Water, The Boxer. I am

we like to play the odd track that you might not have heard before. That was Renaissance, going back to 1973 in the Ashes Are Burning album, and the penultimate track called The Harbour. Before that, you heard Simon and Garfunkel, Bridge Over Troubled Water, and The Boxer. It's time for me to go. I hope you've enjoyed listening to the music that I've been playing for you. If so, I'd be delighted if you could join me again next week, and we'll do a very similar thing all over again. Until then, I'm going to leave you with much more great music coming your way from others on Radio Mi Amigo, and I'm going to leave you with Eric Carmen from his debut album, Eric Carmen, 1975 Music. This is All By Myself.

from 1970, and starting off this hour of Radio Mi Amigos Night Service, we had Free and All Right Now, getting to number two in the UK singles charts, and getting to number two in the album charts was the album it came from, Fire and Water. Now we're going to stick with 1970 for this next song.

Formed in 1969 by Vincent Crane and Carl Palmer, both ex-Crazy World of Arthur Brown members. That is Atomic Rooster, and as I said before, from 1970. And it was from their second album, Death Walks Behind You, and a great song called Tomorrow Night. 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

0: from 1969. That is The Beatles and Come Together from their 11th album, Abbey Road, which got to number one in 11 different countries. And of course, Abbey Road was the last album recorded by the band, although Let It Be was the last album completed by them. Work that one out.
1: On the good ship LV-18, a crew of many, a treasure of pleasure.

From just across the English Channel, France to be precise, that is Cerrone from 1977 and the title track from his album Supernature, which got to number 8 in the UK singles charts but only managed number 70 over there in the Billboard Hot 100. And I'll tell you what, I used the fact that that song was over 9 minutes long to jump down two decks into our galley to make myself a nice hot cup of tea to lubricate the tubes.

That is a band who still play to capacity crowds and have a massive loyal following. They were formed in Los Angeles back in 1971. Sparks, of course. And that was a song from 1979 called Beat the Clock. And it was actually the disco version of that song, produced by Giorgio Moroder. And couldn't you just tell? Anyway, before then we had Wings, who also were known as Susie and the Red Stripes, and also the Country Hams. So there you go. And that was a song released only as a single back in 1979 called Good Night Tonight. You're listening to the night service of Radio Mi Amigo. We broadcast from our radio lightship, the LV18, moored here on the River Stour in Harwich Harbour. If you would like to get in touch with the station, and we would love to hear from you, it is studio at lv18radio.uk.

Now, that poor chap died of a heart attack while on stage back in 1996. From Houston in Texas, that was Johnny Guitar Watson, and a song from 1978 called Gangster of Love.

That's an all-female American rock band hailing from Los Angeles, and a song from 1976, The Runaways, and a song from their self-titled debut album with Cherry Bomb, which was a song being the debut single from that very album. You're listening to The Night Service of Radio Mi Amigo from the LV18 Lightship Moored here in Harwich Harbour.

Oh, yes, that is the title track from their album Overkill from 1979. And, of course, it is Motorhead with the late, great Lemmy on vocals. And, of course, Lemmy was also the founder member of Hawkwind. You're listening to the night service of Radio Mi Amigo. Can't you tell?

Uriah Heep and Easy Livin' from 1972. And before that, Juicy Lucy and their version of Bo Diddley's Who Do You Love? And that was from 1969. Well, that's just about it for me. I would like to thank you very much for listening, and until you and I get together again, which I hope is very soon, please take care and stay safe. You're listening to the Night Service of Radio Mi Amigo.

The Doors, higher synth house from 1971, recorded during the LA Woman Sessions. Jim Morrison sounding like a man who's just realised houseplants are better company than people. The Birds now on Radio Mi Amigo. Draft Morning. Hello there, this is Chris Cooper. Nice to be with you.

a Vietnam-era anti-war song from the Byrds, and proof that even when the Byrds were falling out amongst themselves, they could still harmonise better than most families at Christmas. Music now from Fairport Convention.

Fairport Convention, the Autopsy album out of 1969, and Sandy Denny could make reading a bus timetable sound like a spiritual crisis. Music is non-stop on Mi Amigo. Through the night, a little bit more progressive, contemporary, bluesish, folkish. Whatever you want it to be, really, and you can tell us, studio at lv18radio.uk. Hawkwind now, we took the wrong step years ago. A rare acoustic, reflective moment from a band otherwise committed to cosmic noise.

I'm a moody guy, you know. Sometimes I'm in a head-banging mood. Sometimes even in a Tamla Motown mood. Tonight I'm just in a quiet and reflective mood, at least I am at the moment, although my mood can change. Joni Mitchell there with Woodstock, and she wrote that despite not attending the festival, capturing the spirit better than many who did. Chris Cooper on Mi Amigo.

It was the Velvet Underground, first up from 1969, the track Pale Blue Eyes, Lou Reed's softest, most fragile ballad, recorded for the band's self-titled third album. And then back one more year to 1968, when the first heart transplant was performed and Traffic were performing No Time to Live, a soulful, brooding track where Winwood sings like a man who's misplaced both his optimism and the receipt for it. 1970 music now from Santana and an instrumental called Samba Party. Play this one for my long-lost friend John, who originally introduced me to the Abraxas album. Here, Carlos makes his guitar sound more romantic than most people manage in actual relationships.

Two tracks from 1970 on Radio Mi Amigo, the finest in watery wireless from the LV18 in Harwich. And 1970 was the year the floppy disk was invented, ushering in the era of please insert disk 2. Do you remember those days of early computing? Well, early to the masses, anyway. So we followed Santana with Roy Harper and Another Day, a delicate, aching ballad famously covered by Kate Bush and Peter Gabriel. But we don't talk about that version because it's outside our era of 60s and 70s music. I better get back to the music. From 1967, the incredible String Bands.

Grand Funk Railroad. Inside Looking Out. A song that escaped custody and stole a Marshall stack on the way out. Oh, I'm waking up now, just as it's time to finish my hour with you on the Radio Mi Amigo. Chris Cooper, thanking you for your company. We're going to stick with 1971 for our final piece of music this hour. And it comes from Humble Pie. It's called Strange Days. And nights here on Mi Amigo. Bye for now.

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1: It's me, the Reverend Rabbit. Listen to my voice. You will hear nothing but my voice. Nothing but my voice. And the music I will be inserting into your mind. The late, fantastic bass guitar player Chris Squire from the band Yes. He was certainly the king of Rickenbacker bass players, in my opinion. This is Chris Squire and his band Yes with The Fish, which was his nickname because of his tendency to take long baths, if memory serves me right. He was also born under the sign of Pisces, like my dear son James. This is Yes featuring Chris Squire and The Fish.

0: the late Chris Squire and the band Yes with The Fish.
1: The early morning castle stirred. The king of the forest stared vacantly toward the east. His bloodshot eyes caught no reasoning. A lazy fly settled on his suit of velvet, and the king cursed the creation. Like an unwanted shadow, the queen of conscience entered the already broken morning. She spoke, "Eat, my master." The king moved to a coughing corner, where another lazy fly contemplated the dust of time. "Bring me a kingdom and I will eat." His voice disturbed the dust and the fly. "I am without power to bring you power." The queen sighed like an autumn breeze. "Then I will not eat." The king moved to his guilty throne and seated himself amongst his ancestors. "My king, if you want a kingdom and power, if you want money and love, if you want respect and admiration, then you must go out and take it." The king stared vacantly to the east, and a dozen flies waiting in the dust stared back. "I am the king. It is not my part to capture and claim. It is my people's duty." The queen cried, and the little crystal tears tickled her cheeks. She brushed them away angrily. "You have no people, and while you remain the ghost of the past, you will never have people or kingdom." She ran from the pathetic chamber, a fly left with her. The king breathed and thought deeply. "I will have people," he said nervously to his conscience. "I will have people."

0: The king of the forest never rose again from his guilty throne. And the dust and the lazy flies lived on him. And the king lived on his dreams and died on them.
1: Hey man, that was Kaleidoscope from 1967. A song called A Lesson, perhaps, from the album Tangerine Dream. Released on Repertoire Records in the year 2005, but originally on Fontana Records in 1967. Did you follow the story, man? It was cosmic, you know? He said cosmic.
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3: It's me, the Rapper Rabbit.
4: Fiddling about with your brain. Hey, amigo, hey, amigo,
3: hey, amigo, hey. And now, one of my favourite singers of all time. One Colin Blunstone and the classic Say You Don't Mind.

We have just been listening to one of the most esteemed bands of all time, and rightly so, in my humble opinion. Very humble, yeah, very humble. It was the wonderful XTC with the classic Making Plans for Nigel. I love that band, truly innovative.

That was the late and most definitely great Scottish artist John Martin with his 1967 version of the Bob Dylan classic Don't Think Twice, It's All Right.

Now that was a little known band called The Who. I think they could go far, don't you? Only having a joke with you, dear listener. That was the classic and positively anthemic Who song, Baba O'Reilly. The early use of synthesizer in 1971 alongside the fiddle makes for a unique rock song, in my humble opinion. Very humble. Yes, very humble.

I really think that it's time to calm down now and try to retrieve some semblance of sanity. So, we are going to be listening to the reassuring presence of the unique British artiste known as Jake Thackeray. This is a song about Grandad.

around tomorrow for granddad. Don't dress up in black, 'cause although me granddad's dead and buried, odds on he'll be back, yes. Although they stuffed him in a coffin and read out the will, and although he's 6 foot deep in darkness, he'll never lie still. He's made of sterner stuff. He's not dead enough. Angels, saints and seraphim, please, please will you try to keep an eye on him. On his 90th birthday, granddad went down for a drink. Now, me granddad is a rabid dipso with a throat like a sink. He drank himself toward the skyline, his friends to the floor, just to prove how fit he was for boozing for 90 years more. Your pearly gates he'll climb when it's opening time. Angels, saints and seraphim, you'll find it hard to keep a guard on him. They brought him home upon a handcart with his legs in the air. He was singing Rule Britannia backwards in his underwear. He challenged all the county police force to a fight right away. Then he offered to put the ladies' union in the family way. Your crystal domes will shake when he makes his break. Angels, saints and seraphim, he'll give you the slip, so get a grip on him. The doctor lifted up an eyelid and pronounced him gone, but to judge from granddad's finger signals, the doctor was wrong. They dressed him in his Sunday night shirt, they combed out his hair, but they couldn't get me granddad's boots off, he'd need them up there. Your silken wings he'll shed

0: expect that much respect from him. Even at the solemn moment, he wouldn't behave, for I heard him whistling in his coffin on his way to the grave. He took off toward the New Jerusalem with his pinch of salt. I distinctly heard him flatulating in his marble vault. Your candles will be dimmed when he gets the wind. Angels, saints, and seraphim, although he's old, although he's cold, keep a tight hold on him.
1: And for all intents and purposes, I am the Reverend Rabbit. And you are listening to the Reverend Rabbit Show, broadcast through the true spirit of pirate radio, known as Radio Me Amigo. We were wrapping our ears around the enigmatic Jake Thackeray and his song entitled Grandad. Now this is an artist that we are featuring quite regularly on this show because he is totally brilliant in my estimation, and a guy that I seem to have been listening to for most of my life. I'm talking about Jeff Beck. This piece of music is called 'Cause We've Ended as Lovers.

Next up on the Reverend Rabbit Show with yours truly, the Reverend Rabbit. This is another one of my favourite tracks by the late, great David Bowie. This is something that you most definitely have to do in these uncertain times. Hang on to yourself.

0: Now, I know I keep repeating myself, but you are listening to me, the Reverend Rabbit, on Radio Mi Amigo, broadcast from the legend that is the Light Vessel 18 on the high seas.
1: Mr. Christian, bail out that water there. It's flooding the poop deck. 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
0: Next up, it's the turn of the Rolling Stones and their classic song, Street Fighting Man.

Nobody else is loved so well by Isabel, by Isabel. Oh, nobody else is loved so well by Isabel but me. She's my rose, my asphodel, my demoiselle, my Jezebel. But nobody else is loved so well by Isabel but me. I admire those men who know about mathematics, who calculate and cipher and compute. I used to think that logarithms were things that scuttle about in attics, and surds were little flowers with square roots. What boots it? Nobody else is loved so well by Isabel, by Isabel. Oh, nobody else is loved so well by Isabel but me. At geometry, I don't excel. My triangles go parallel. But nobody else is loved so well by Isabel but me. I marvel at musicians, maestros, virtuosos. They're sensitive and deft beyond belief. The only tune that I know well is Ring a Rosos, and I can only whistle it through me teeth. But good grief! Nobody else is loved so well by Isabel, by Isabel. Oh, nobody else is loved so well by Isabel but me. I couldn't produce a tuneful decibel, not even if I strained like hell. But nobody else is loved so well by Isabel but me. Some can swim for miles and dive from dizzy heights. From deep and stormy seas they never shrink. I am not amphibious or watertight. My function in the water is to sink. But just think, nobody else is loved so well by his water is to sink. But just think, nobody else is loved so well by Isabel, by Isabel. Oh, nobody else is loved so well by Isabel but me.

0: I've not got many jokes to tell, but nobody else is loved so well by ever-loving Isabel, my one and only Isabel, my little Isabel. All of the women I repel, 'cause I can't spell and I smell as well, but nobody else is loved so well by Isabel but me.
1: A wizard, a true star, as Todd Rundgren would say, and certainly a musical hero of mine, the quintessentially English artist, Jake Thackeray, with his, as always, clever song, Isobel. Jake Thackeray is a little bit like Anthony Newley to me. Superbly inspirational characters throughout my life, don't you know? A complete change of mood now, with the next two explosive blasts from the past in a medley of nostalgia from another time, another planet even. Just think of it as a parallel dimension, man. First up, it's Jose Feliciano with The Doors' classic song, Light My Fire. Always loved this version.

Legendary saxophone player Stan Getz and singer Astrud Gilberto with The Girl from Ipanema. There's just something about that song and performance. Before meeting the girl from Ipanema, we encountered Jose Feliciano from Puerto Rico singing Light My Fire. This is Simon and Garfunkel and the timeless traditional song Scarborough Fair. Whoever you are, wherever you're listening, thank you, dear listener, and God bless you.

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wonder how much hour long those la la la la's went on for before. And did the technician just decide to just bring the fader down? So that's enough, lads. Hello, my name's Jeff. This is Radio Mi Amigo. And we got an hour of 60s and 70s music to listen to together. And am I looking forward to it?

1966, not heard that in a while. Takes you back to listening to the Pirates back in the 1960s. Now, Let's Call It A Day, Girl, on from Razor's Edge. And before that, Someone, Brian Paul and the Tremolos. What a nice song that is. You're listening to Radio Mi Amigo from the LV18, all 60s and all 70s. Like this one from the San Marino, San Remo. Get it right, Jeff Springs.

produced so much great music, didn't it, the year of 1967, and there's an example of it. That, of course, is The Small Faces, and that's Tin Soldier. Radio Mi Amigo from the LV18. My name's Jeff, and this is a song that you'd think might be an advert. Well, not necessarily the song. The artist may be an advert for something you'd have for breakfast. The song is called Mammy Blue. It's by the Pop-Tarts.

One of the great voices of the 1960s, Gary Puckett there, along with his Union Gap, Woman, wasn't as big a hit here in the UK as it really ought to have been. Superb. Had the pleasure of interviewing Gary Puckett a few years ago. In fact, I think it was the first interview he'd done in the UK for something like 30 years. So I had a great pleasure of having a chat to him. Real nice guy, as well as an absolute brilliant singer. Never managed to get to see him live yet, though, so hopefully I will. This is AM Radio Mi Amigo, and we've got great, great songs to play you, like this one.

0: Radio Mi Amigo playing you The Bachelors from 1964. They were so popular, weren't they? Nearly got involved a couple of times as well in offshore radio, by all accounts. And before that, Diana Ross and Marvin Gaye. Stop, Look and Listen to Your Heart. Now, here's one of the strangest songs that appeared back in the 1960s by one of the strangest bands, I guess, and I mean that kindly. This is the Bonzo Dog Doodah Band, and this is the intro and the outro.
1: Hi there, nice to be with you. Happy you could stick around. Like to introduce Legs Larry Smith, drums. And Sam Spoon's rhythm pole. And Vern Dudley Bohay Noel, bass guitar. And Neil Innes, piano. Come in, Rodney Slater, alto saxophone. With Roger Ruskin Spear on tenor sax. Hi, Vivian Stanchel, trumpet. Big hello to Big John Wayne, xylophone. And Robert Morley, guitar. Billy Butlin, spoons. And looking very relaxed, Adolf Hitler on vibes. Nice. Princess Anne on sousaphone. Introducing Liberace, clarinet. With Garner Ted Armstrong on vocals. Lord Snooty and his pals tap dancing. In the groove with Harold Wilson, violin. And Franklin McCormack on harmonica. Over there, Eric Clapton, ukulele. Hi, Eric. On my left, Sir Kenneth Park, bass sax. Great honor, sir. Especially flown in for us, a Sessions Gorilla on Vox Humana. Nice to see Incredible Shrinking Man on euphonium. Drop out with Peter Scott on Duck Call. Hearing from you later, Casanova, on horn. Yeah, digging General de Gaulle on accordion. Really wild, General. Thank you, sir. Roy Rogers on trigger. Tune in Wild Man of Borneo on bongos. Count Basie Orchestra on triangle. Thank you. Great to hear the Rawlinsons on trombone. Back from his recent operation, Dan Drop, hot. And representing the flower people, Quasimodo on bells. Wonderful to hear Brainiac on banjo. We welcome Baldunikin as himself. Very appealing, Max Jaffa. Mmm, that's nice, Max. What a team, Zebra Kid and Horace Batchelor on percussion. And a great favorite and a wonderful performer, all of us here, J. Arthur Rank on gong.

So we do also play some strange sounds as well. The intro and outro, Bonzo Dog Doodah Band, and then how about that one? The Birds, The Word by the Rivingtones. Thought we'd squeeze that one in as well. So we've had the weird stuff, now some of the great stuff. 1977 with The King, of course, Elvis Presley.

0: Elvis, Way On Down. You're listening to Radio Mi Amigo. On the way, we've got Paul Simon, Owl, Amy Stewart, and also Dawn to play after a couple of classic ads just for archive purposes.
1: Nice to see you. Oh, we brought back your table napkins, Grandma.
2: Oh, thanks. Put them in that drawer, Leslie.
3: Certainly, Grandma. What were these grey ones?
2: Grey? Young man, I... Well, they do seem whiter.
1: How do you do it? Fairy snow, Grandma.
2: Fairy snow. Is it any good?
1: I'll say it is.
3: Yes, Grandma.
2: Did I ask you, Leslie?
3: No, Grandma.
2: We girls don't need your help.
4: Nevertheless, Grandma did try fairy snow in her Rolls Rapide. She couldn't help noticing its rich lather. This powerful lather penetrates every fibre of the wash, forces grey out, forces white in. Next time we popped round...
1: Your napkins are really white now, Grandma.
2: Of course. I use fairy snow in my rolls. You should try it yourself.
1: Grandma, we
3: But Grandma...
2: Don't argue with me, Leslie. Try fairy snow.
5: Rolls recommend fairy snow because fairy snow forces grey out, forces white in.
6: F is for fox. L is for lion.
7: That's right. But F stands for fairy, too. And L for liquid. That's called fairy liquid. Bring it back here, darling.
6: Is it for washing your hands?
7: No, it's for getting dishes nice and clean. With these little bubbles. But they do take care of my hands, too.
6: How do they?
7: Well, they're very kind.
6: Kind?
7: Yes, kind and gentle. So they help keep my hands soft and smooth.
6: And that's nice.
7: Of course it is. Soft hands look pretty.
6: And they feel nice. Foxes and lions are fierce, aren't they?
7: Yes, but fairy liquid's very, very gentle.

great stuff, didn't he, in the early 70s. That's one of them, Paul Simon, Me and Julio Down by the Schoolyard in 1972. This is Dawn, big number one for them a year earlier, Knocked Three Times.

Amy Stewart in the 1979 disco version of Knock on Wood. Radio Mi Amigo, this now is the jam, down in the tube station at midnight.

what my favourite song of all time is. That is it right there. Just love it. Magic Rocking Horse by the Pinkertons Colours. That's it from me. Hope you've enjoyed our hour together listening to all this great 60s and 70s music. And I'll leave you with this one from The Supremes. See you next time.

Robin D. And Radio Mi Amigo, where music, music, music is the name of the game. And Robin D's got it all. Started off this hour with Alive and Kicking and Tighter Tighter from 1970. And right now, this is Jack Jersey. Bro.

From the Netherlands, that's Jack Jersey, Blue Brown-Eyed Lady from 1976. And staying in the land of the windmills, it's Long Tall Ernie and the Shakers, and the golden years of rock and roll, which are still alive, right here on Radio Mi Amigo.

And yours truly was singing along to that one. Good job, the mic was down, and what a lot of great tracks there were in the Dutch charts of the 70s. Yesterday. Like this one from Tony Ronald, and Help, Get Me Some Help.

0: from 1972. That's a George Baker selection. And I'm on my way on Radio Mi Amigo, rocking the North Sea from our own little sheltered corner here in Harwich Harbour from the beautiful LV-18 light vessel.
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0: And what an absolutely superb track that is, Donna Hightower, If You Hold My Hand, from 1972.
1: Robin D.
0: And way back in time to the Middle Ages, Gene Pitney.

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1: 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Mine is. Continuing with David Naughton, 1978, and this is Making It.

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0: And it's watery wireless at its best. Radio Mi Amigo and coffee time. Not too watery, I hope. Mine is a heaped spoonful of rich roast blend, a heaped spoonful of sugar, and the boiling water already boiled, ready to pour on it. Not forgetting, of course, a sugar-coated honey glazed donut. Right, going to play you three in a row and play a little game, give you the initials of the artists we're going to play and see if you can guess who they are and win a banana.
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My coffee has been drunk and my sugar-coated honey glazed donut has been duly eaten, and don't call me Julie. All right. Behave. Right. Where did we go with that lot? Started off with SB from Holland, and that was Shocking Blue, of course, and Out of Sight, Out of Mind from 71. Then it was the Zeds, or if you're across the pond, the Zs. And that's the Zombies and Tell Her No from 64. And finally there, the Bees, the Bells from 71. And Stay a While. And this is the Larks and the Jerk. No.

There you go. That's the Monkees from 69 and Teardrop City. And before that, the Larks and the Jerk from 1964. And moving on with the Spiral Staircase from 69. And this is More Today Than Yesterday. Radio Mi Amigo with Robin Dee.

0: And that one's a message to the world. Come on, world, pin your ears back. 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And that's it for yours truly,
1: Robin D.
0: Leaving you this hour with Wild Cherry and Play That Funky Music. Yeah, we're gonna do that all day and all night on Mi Amigo. And I'll catch you soon. You take care now. Bye.

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5: Hello everyone and welcome to the show. 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

Released in February of 1962, another Fab song written by Jerry Goffin and Carole King. It became a top 30 hit in the UK. The Drifters. What a fab show we've got lined up for you today. Great music from the 60s and the 70s, and also the results of last week's social media survey.

As I mentioned earlier, I ran a social media survey last week. We could pick one of four songs. There were Neil Diamond's Sweet Caroline, Linda Ronstadt and the Stone Ponies' Different Drum, Sweet Baby James from James Taylor, and John Denver's Annie's Song. I'll give you the results as we go through the show.

The song was released in the UK in 1963 and 1965 in the USA, and in both countries it became a top 10 hit. The band from Manchester, Freddie and the Dreamers.

0: Okay, let's give you some results from last week's social media survey, where you could choose one of four songs. There were James Taylor's Sweet Baby James, Annie's song John Denver, Linda Ronstadt and the Stone Ponies, Different Drum, and Sweet Caroline, Neil Diamond. Just under 950 people voted, and in fourth spot, with 153 votes, James Taylor.
1: There is a

It's time to revisit last week's social media survey results. And in third position, with 199 votes, John Denver. You feel

probably one of the most underplayed songs on radio. It was the lead singer of the band Manfred Mann from 1962 to 1966. Then he went his own way, and that became one of his big hits, Paul Jones.

Let's give you the top two songs from last week's social media survey. We know that in fourth position was James Taylor and Sweet Baby James. In third was Annie Song with John Denver. And in second spot, with 248 votes, Linda Ronstadt and the Stone Ponies.

It's that time when I have to say adios, amigos. I do hope you've enjoyed the show. If you have, don't forget, invite your friends, and they can enjoy it as well. So from me, Kevin Dinigan, until next time, bye-bye.

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1: This portion of the show is being brought to you by Right Tackle, the all-new ultra-modern deodorant. Just one spray of Right Tackle, and in just seconds, your underarms will disappear.

Del Shannon and Hats Off to Larry. Before that, a great song that you may not have heard of before, but I love it. That was Barbara Mason and Yes, I'm Ready. We slow things down now with Dionne Warwick, and she says, I'll never love this way again. What, standing up in a hammock? You look

On Radio Mi Amigo, you just heard Dawn and Knock Three Times. Before that, it was I'll Never Love This Way Again from Dionne Warwick. Next up, we have the Chantels and Out of My Mind.

Hello there, it's Gordon Bathgate here on Radio Mi Amigo. You just heard the Chantels, Out of My Mind, and Chicory Tip with Son of My Father. We got Connie Francis coming up in 42 seconds.

0: Connie Francis, everybody's somebody's fool. 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

0: coming right on through.
1: Bit of a music marathon there. First off, we had Disco Texan y Sexolettes with Get Dancin'. Then there was the Dells with Oh What a Night. The Hughes Corporation were Rocking the Boat. And we had the Rascals with People Gotta Be Free. Let's take it nice and easy now with Des O'Connor, Pretending.
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0: That's Des O'Connor with I Pretend. 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
2: 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Away!

Well, that's a bit of a pointed attack at his old mates and the Temptations there, Eddie Kendricks. Under Temptations, rain, I'm ducking. Through this sleet and snow for love, I'm...

That's a bit rude of me, isn't it? Telling you all about Eddie Kendricks, now he fell out with his former band members in The Temptations, particularly David Ruffin, who he absolutely loathed, and it was mutual. I've not even said hello, have I? Hello. Yes, I'm the official Steve Jenner, and here I am on Radio Mi Amigo. LV18 Radio Mi Amigo, great to be here. Played Eddie Kendricks and Keep On Trucking before that 10cc and Dreadlock Holiday. Because time of year it is. Yeah, so when you start sort of surfing on the internet and kind of thinking, it would be really nice to go there, wouldn't it? Yeah. Give it half a chance, anyway. And down came the jolly old rain. Captain and Tennille, do that to me one more time. Anyway, how are you? You're looking okay this morning, I have to say. Well, I don't have to, but I still will.

Everly Brothers and Claudette. Well, it's just myself, Steve, with a mug of Earl Grey, a few manky old 45s, and an hour to spend with you. Do spend it with me if you can afford the time. This one's was written by a while back by Neil Sedaka, who is himself of immigrant stock, and a song about America's attitude towards immigration.

Oh, just a comfortable song to listen to, isn't it? England Dan and John Ford Coley. 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I'd really love to see you tonight. All right, let's go back to the 60s a bit and a bit of a stomper here. Crazy Elephant. But was it 1970?

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It's nagging at me. 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Actually, no, it was 1969 for Crazy Elephant and Gimme Gimme Good Loving God in the British charts. I think she just winged it in, what, January 1969, I believe, somewhere around there anyway. And Cindy, incidentally, The Faces, and as you can probably tell from that, Genuine Vinyl. Genuine Vinyl. Scrunchiness, Nancy Sinatra's Sugar Town.

0: Now, this is not a commercial. It's an historic recording played for old time's sake. Take no action as a result of hearing this.
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Is that a great line? Sarah, you're like a poet in my heart. Second single from Tusk, I believe, 1979, Fleetwood Mac and Sarah. Okay, let's go back with a bit of an old crunchy one, shall we? Want to see these guys, I've had to work with him on one occasion, going back to about 1977 or thereabouts. And saw them much later, supporting Status Quo at a big out-air gig, somewhere near Crewe, I think it was, in a farm somewhere. And he was second on the bill, and he was absolutely brilliant. Of course, Ray Dawson is Mungo Jerry, and this is Lady Rose.

Mungo Jerry and Lady Rose. Cheery old jug band song that went top five for them, I think, in 1971. And this next one, by contrast, by way of contrast, is a breakup song. It's one of those where, you know, the couple in the relationship just can't seem to get on, no matter what they do. And so the male part of the relationship basically says, well, can we just be friends then? It's Todd Rundgren. It was generally assumed it was written about his split with Bobby Buell in 1977.

That's gorgeous, isn't it? Chicago and Wishing You Were Here. Well, we're having a declutter at the moment because we're playing to a new house. That means moving studio as well. And I went through a load of old stuff and I found a pair of my red shoes. Yes, red shoes from the 1980s. Didn't know I got them. Completely forgot. Goodness me, you look at some things these days and you kind of go, you look back and you think, well, I can understand why I wore those. I can understand how I bought those in the first place because you look at some things, you just think, not in a million years did I wear them, did I? Yeah, all right. Elvis Costello. From Miami's True, the Angels Want to Wear My Red Shoes.

Elvis Costello, The Angels Want to Wear My Red Shoes. Tommy James left the Shondells behind in the 1960s, looking for a new direction as the 70s approached. He was kind of thinking, I've got to start writing different stuff here and becoming a different kind of act. And this was really successful for him. Got the American Top 10 in 1971. And it sold 1 million in the process. This is Tommy James and Dragging the Line.

Just a cool old vibe, isn't it, with that bass line. Tommy Jameson dragging the line. Many people have went on about the fact that his drug references, that's when his drug references, which he denied all the time. He just basically said, no, it's just about going to work every day. Be that as it may, I've got time for about one more and one and a half or something like that anyway. And

Then I gotta go, but I no doubt I'll see you sometime later. You take care until next time then. It's Steve Jenner on Radio Mi Amigo, LV18 Radio Mi Amigo. I'll play Chris Farlow and Looking For You and say ta-ra.

was 1976, and a new independent record label opened in London, which was rather different from all the other record labels. They were Stiff Records. That was their very first single, catalogue number by one. So It Goes by Nick Lowe. Hello, it's Ian Chambers. Welcome to me on LV18 for the next hour. And we've got some music. We got some little competitions just for fun. Stick with me. It's going to be good. I promise. It will. It'll be good. Honest. It will. I promise.

Chicken on Radio Mi Amigo. Before that, the Doobie Brothers, Rocking Down the Highway. If you fancy rocking down the highway to come and visit LV18 in Harwich, then the highway you probably need is going to be the A120. Hasn't quite got the romanticism of Route 66, but there you go. And just look for the little ship. Don't make the mistake I made first time I came. I headed towards the big ships, and I was stuck in a great big container. I didn't quite know where the studio was. I found it, though. We're here on the wonderful historic ship, the Light Vessel 18, with a wonderful studio and a great view of all those big container ships going by. Anyway, hello, it's Ian.

The Bee Gees and Jumbo and the Turtles, you showed me. The Turtles only ever had three hit singles in the charts in the UK, last of which was Eleanor. That one was the follow-up, which went top 10 in America. Did nothing over here. What's going on? So if you were buying records in 1969, I hold you personally responsible that that wasn't a hit. Don't make that mistake again, please. If ever you time travel and go back to 1969, go and buy a copy of it. Yeah, please. Thank you. Meantime, don't worry, because you can hear it, the likes of that, here on Radio Mi Amigo.

0: Paul and Artie, otherwise known as Simon and Garfunkel, Why Don't You Write Me, and the Dave Clark Five, their version of Put a Little Love in Your Heart. Well, we're here to put a little bit of music in your ear roll. Also, we need to check your music knowledge, because, you know, there is a certain level you need to know about music before we allow you to listen to Radio Mi Amigo. So I have a mystery voice here for you to listen to. Any idea who this is?
1: Had either the dubious or the fantastic, whichever way you look at it, coincidence of being released at the same time as Chirpy Chirpy Cheep Cheep.
0: Any idea who that is? And what are they talking about? Something released the same time as Chirpy Chirpy Cheep Cheep. Any idea?
1: Had either the dubious or the fantastic, whichever way you look at it, coincidence of being released at the same time as Chirpy Chirpy Cheep Cheep.
0: Now, it's just for fun. We will have the answer of that before the end of the hour. Who the heck is that, though?

We had them Small Faces and My Mind's Eye, and Frankie Miller, he done a bit of work with Thin Lizzy, then he went solo with Darling in 1976. Now back to 72, and imagine you're Ray Davies and his brother Dave, and you want to write a song about a rocket ship. So you're going to have, you know, sound effects and stuff? No, just going to do it on your guitars. All right, guys, just on your guitars then. OK.

0: Rod and Mandolin Wind, and before that Ryan Dave the Kinks and Supersonic Rocket Ship. If you'd like to contact us, and frankly why wouldn't you, the email is studio@lv18radio.uk, studio@lv18radio.uk, but you don't need to contact us about that voice, you know, that voice, this one.
1: Had either the dubious or the fantastic, whichever way you look at it, coincidence of being released at the same time as Chirpy Chirpy Cheep Cheep.
0: What's he talking about? Who the heck is he? Well, it was 1970s, and if I whisper you a clue, it was glam. Glam, okay? Any ideas on that one? You want to hear it one more time? Just for fun, I will give you the answer before the end of the hour.
1: Had either the dubious or the fantastic, whichever way you look at it, coincidence of being released at the same time as Chirpy Chirpy Cheep Cheep.

It is an absolute pleasure to be bringing you some great music today on Radio Mi Amigo from the LV18. I'm Ian Chambers. That's not important. What's important is we keep the music going. So we had Wilson Pickett telling us about Mustang Sally. We had The Temptations telling us about My Girl. I will reveal who that mystery voice is after a couple of bobbies.

0: two Bobbies. We had Bobby V, Take Good Care of My Baby, and Bobby Helms, No Other Baby. I think there's ways and means to stop that these days. It's Ian with you on Radio Mi Amigo. Did I completely befuddle you with our mystery voice?
1: Had either the dubious or the fantastic, whichever way you look at it, coincidence of being released at the same time as Chirpy Chirpy Cheep Cheep.
0: I think I need to tell you it is, right? It was Andy Scott of the band Sweet talking about the song Coco. Let's hear the full clip now.
1: I think Coco had either the dubious or the fantastic, whichever way you look at it, coincidence.

Sweet and Cocoa, which was very much their breakthrough single. They got a little bit heavier as time went on. What's that? You want the other song he was talking about? You sure? Do I have to? Oh, okay. You've been quite well behaved this hour. There you go.

admit it, you were at least tapping your toes, if not singing along to Chirpy Chirpy Cheep Cheep, classic. Middle of the Road came out the same day as Kogo by Sweet, and Andy Scott from Sweet was our mystery voice today. I'll have another one for you on the next show. Thanks for listening. We're going out with a bit of Thunder in My Heart from Leo. You take care.

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wonder how much hour long those la la la la's went on for before. And did the technician just decide to just bring the fader down? So that's enough, lads. Hello, my name's Jeff. This is Radio Mi Amigo. And we got an hour of 60s and 70s music to listen to together. And am I looking forward to it?

1966, not heard that in a while. Takes you back to listening to the Pirates back in the 1960s. Now, Let's Call It A Day, Girl, on from Razor's Edge. And before that, Someone, Brian Paul and the Tremolos. What a nice song that is. You're listening to Radio Mi Amigo from the LV18, all 60s and all 70s. Like this one from the San Marino, San Remo. Get it right, Jeff Springs.

produced so much great music, didn't it, the year of 1967, and there's an example of it. That, of course, is The Small Faces, and that's Tin Soldier. Radio Mi Amigo, from the LB18, my name's Jeff, and this is a song that you'd think might be an advert. Well, not necessarily the song. The artist may be an advert for something you'd have for breakfast. The song is called Mammy Blue. It's by the Pop-Tarts.

One of the great voices of the 1960s, Gary Puckett there, along with his Union Gap, Woman Woman. Wasn't as big a hit here in the UK as it really ought to have been. Superb. Had the pleasure of interviewing Gary Puckett a few years ago. In fact, I think it was the first interview he'd done in the UK for something like 30 years. So I had a great pleasure of having a chat to him. Real nice guy, as well as an absolute brilliant singer. Never managed to get to see him live yet, though, so hopefully I will. This is AM Radio Mi Amigo, and we've got great, great songs to play you, like this one.

0: Radio Mi Amigo playing you The Bachelors from 1964. They were so popular, weren't they? Nearly got involved a couple of times as well in offshore radio, by all accounts. And before that, Diana Ross and Marvin Gaye. Stop, Look and Listen to Your Heart. Now, here's one of the strangest songs that appeared back in the 1960s by one of the strangest bands, I guess, and I mean that kindly. This is the Bonzo Dog Doodah Band, and this is the intro and the outro.
1: Hi there, nice to be with you. Happy you could stick around. Like to introduce Legs Larry Smith, drums, and Sam Spoon's rhythm pole, and Vern Dudley Bo Hey Noel bass guitar, and Neil Innes piano. Come in, Rodney Slater alto saxophone, with Roger Ruskin Spear on tenor sax. Hi, Vivian Stanchel, trumpet. Big hello to Big John Wayne, xylophone. And Robert Morley, guitar. Billy Butlin, spoons. And looking very relaxed, Adolf Hitler on vibes. Nice. Princess Anne on sousaphone. Introducing Liberace, clarinet, with Garner Ted Armstrong on vocals. Lord Snooty and his pals tap dancing. In the groove with Harold Wilson, violin, and Franklin McCormack on harmonica. Over there, Eric Clapton, ukulele. Hi, Eric. On my left, Sir Kenneth Clark, bass sax. Great honor, sir. Especially flown in for us, a sessions gorilla on Vox Humana. Nice to see incredible shrinking man on euphonium. Drop out with Peter Scott on duck call. Hearing from you later, Casanova on horn. Yeah, digging General de Gaulle on accordion. Really wild, General. Thank you, sir. Roy Rogers on trigger. Tune in Wild Man of Borneo on bongos. Count Basie Orchestra on triangle. Thank you. Great to hear the Rawlinsons on trombone. Back from his recent operation, Dan Drop, hot. And representing the flower people, Quasimodo on bells. Wonderful to hear Brainiac on banjo. We welcome Baldunican as himself. Very appealing, Max Jaffa. Mmm, that's nice, Max. What a team, Zebra Kid and Horace Batchelor on percussion. And a great favorite and a wonderful performer, all of us here, J. Arthur Rank on gong.

So we do also play some strange sounds as well. The intro and outro, Bonzo Dog Doodah Band, and then how about that one? The Birds, The Word by the Rivingtones. Thought we'd squeeze that one in as well. So we've had the weird stuff, now some of the great stuff. 1977 with The King, of course, Elvis Presley.

0: Elvis, Way On Down. You're listening to Radio Mi Amigo. On the way, we've got Paul Simon, Owl, Amy Stewart, and also Dawn to play after a couple of classic ads just for archive purposes.
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2: 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Put them in that drawer, Leslie.
3: Certainly, Grandma. What were these grey ones?
2: Grey? Young man, I... Well, they do seem whiter.
1: How do you do it? Fairy snow, Grandma.
2: Fairy snow. Is it any good?
1: I'll say it is.
3: Yes, Grandma.
2: Did I ask you, Leslie?
3: No, Grandma.
2: We girls don't need your help.
4: Nevertheless, Grandma did try fairy snow in her Rolls Rapide. She couldn't help noticing its rich lather. This powerful lather penetrates every fibre of the wash, forces grey out, forces white in. Next time we popped round...
1: Your napkins are really white now, Grandma.
2: Of course. I use fairy snow in my rolls. You should try it yourself.
1: Grandma, we always...
5: Grandma...
2: Don't argue with me, Leslie. Try fairy snow.
6: Rolls recommend fairy snow because fairy snow forces grey out, forces white in.
7: F is for fox. L is for lime.
8: That's right. But F stands for fairy, too. And L for liquid. That's called fairy liquid. Bring it back here, darling.
7: Is it for washing your hands?
8: No, it's for getting dishes nice and clean. With these little bubbles. But they do take care of my hands, too.
7: How do they?
8: Well, they're very kind.
7: Kind?
8: Yes, kind and gentle. So they help keep my hands soft and smooth.
7: And that's nice.
8: Of course it is. Soft hands look pretty.
7: And they feel nice. Foxes and lions are fierce, aren't they?
8: Yes, but fairy liquid's very, very gentle.
9: Nah.

great stuff, didn't he, in the early 70s. That's one of them, Paul Simon, Me and Julio Down by the Schoolyard in 1972. This is Dawn, big number one for them a year earlier. Not Sweetheart.

what my favourite song of all time is. That is it right there. Just love it. Magic Rocking Horse by the Pinkertons Colours. That's it from me. Hope you've enjoyed our hour together listening to all this great 60s and 70s music. And I'll leave you with this one from The Supremes. See you next time.

And Radio Mi Amigo, where music, music, music is the name of the game. And Robin D's got it all. Started off this hour with Alive and Kicking and Tighter Tighter from 1970. And right now, this is Jack Jersey.

From the Netherlands, that's Jack Jersey, Blue Brown Eyed Lady from 1976. And staying in the land of the windmills, it's Long Tall Ernie and the Shakers, and the golden years of rock and roll, which are still alive, right here on Radio Mi Amigo.

And yours truly was singing along to that one. Good job the mic was down, and what a lot of great tracks there were in the Dutch charts of the 70s. Yesterday. Like this one from Tony Ronald, and Help, Get Me Some Help.

0: from 1972. That's a George Baker selection. And I'm on my way on Radio Mi Amigo, rocking the North Sea from our own little sheltered corner here in Harwich Harbour from the beautiful LV18 light vessel.
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0: And what an absolutely superb track that is, Donna Hightower, If You Hold My Hand, from 1972.
1: Robin D.
0: And way back in time to the Middle Ages, Gene Pitney.

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1: We're going to have coffee in a few minutes' time. 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Mine is. Continuing with David Naughton, 1978, and this is Making It.

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0: And it's watery wireless at its best. Radio mi amigo. And coffee time. Not too watery, I hope. Mine is a heaped spoonful of rich roast blend, a heaped spoonful of sugar, and the boiling water already boiled, ready to pour on it. Not forgetting, of course, a sugar-coated honey glazed donut. 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It's the-

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0: 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They come from Holland. Then it's the Zeds. That's easy. 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

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My coffee has been drunk, and my sugar-coated honey-glazed donut has been duly eaten, and don't call me Julie! All right. Behave. Right. Where did we go with that lot? Started off with SB from Holland, and that was Shocking Blue, of course, and Out of Sight, Out of Mind from 71. Then it was the Zeds, or if you're across the pond, the Zs, and that's the Zombies and Tell Her No from 64. And finally there, the Bees, the Bells from 71, and Stay a While, and this is the Larks and the Jerk. No.

There you go. That's the Monkees from 69 and Teardrop City. And before that, the Larks and the Jerk from 1964. And moving on with the Spiral Staircase from 69. And this is More Today Than Yesterday. Radio Mi Amigo with Robin Dee.

0: And that one's a message to the world. Come on, world, pin your ears back. 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And that's it for yours truly.
1: Robin D.
0: Leaving you this hour with Wild Jerry and Play That Funky Music. Yeah, we're going to do that all day and all night on Mi Amigo. I'll catch you soon. You take care now.

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5: Hello everyone and welcome to the show. 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

Released in February of 1962, another Fab song written by Jerry Goffin and Carol King. It became a top 30 hit in the UK. The Drifters. What a fab show we've got lined up for you today. Great music from the 60s and the 70s, and also the results of last week's social media survey.

As I mentioned earlier, I ran a social media survey last week. We could pick one of four songs. There were Neil Diamond's Sweet Caroline, Linda Ronstadt and the Stone Ponies' Different Drum, Sweet Baby James from James Taylor, and John Denver's Annie's Song. I'll give you the results as we go through the show.

The song was released in the UK in 1963 and 1965 in the USA, and in both countries it became a top 10 hit. The band from Manchester, Freddie and the Dreamers.

Okay, let's give you some results from last week's social media survey, where you could choose one of four songs. There were James Taylor's Sweet Baby James, Annie's song John Denver, Linda Ronstadt and the Stone Ponies' Different Drum, and Sweet Caroline, Neil Diamond. Just under 950 people voted, and in fourth spot, with 153 votes, James Taylor. There is

It's time to revisit last week's social media survey results. And in third position, with 199 votes, John Denver. You

probably one of the most underplayed songs on radio. It was the lead singer of the band Manfred Mann from 1962 to 1966. Then he went his own way, and that became one of his big hits, Paul Jones.

Let's give you the top two songs from last week's social media survey. We know that in fourth position was James Taylor and Sweet Baby James. In third was Annie Song with John Denver. And in second spot, with 248 votes, Linda Ronstadt and the Stone Ponies.

Well, that just leaves the number one song from last week's social media survey with 337 votes, Neil Diamond.

It's that time when I have to say adios, amigos. I do hope you've enjoyed the show. If you have, don't forget, invite your friends, and they can enjoy it as well. So from me, Kevin Dinigan, until next time, bye-bye.

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1: This portion of the show is being brought to you by Right Tackle, the all-new ultra-modern deodorant. Just one spray of Right Tackle, and in just seconds, your underarms will disappear.

Del Shannon and hats off to Larry. Before that, a great song that you may not have heard of before, but I love it. That was Barbara Mason and Yes, I'm Ready. We slow things down now with Dionne Warwick, and she says, I'll never love this way again. What, standing up in a hammock? You look

On Radio Mi Amigo, you just heard Dawn and Knock Three Times. Before that, it was I'll Never Love This Way Again from Dionne Warwick. Next up, we have the Chantels and Out of My Mind.

0: Hello there, it's Gordon Bathgate here on Radio Mi Amigo. You just heard the Chantels' Out of My Mind and Chicory Tip with Son of My Father. We got Connie Francis coming up in 42 seconds.
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0: coming right on through.
1: Bit of a music marathon there. First off, we had Disco Texany's Sexolettes with Get Dancin'. Then there was the Dells with Oh What a Night. The Hughes Corporation were Rocking the Boat. And we had the Rascals with People Gotta Be Free. Let's take it nice and easy now with Des O'Connor, Pretending.
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0: That's Des O'Connor with I Pretend. 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
2: 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Away!

Well, that's a bit of a pointed attack at his old mates and the Temptations there, Eddie Kendricks. And the Temptations rain, I'm ducking. All this sleet and snow for love, I'm...

That's a bit rude of me, isn't it? Telling you all about Eddie Kendricks, now he fell out with his former band members in the Temptations, particularly David Ruffin, who he absolutely loathed, and it was mutual. I've not even said hello, have I? Hello. Yes, I'm the official Steve Jenner, and here I am on Radio Mi Amigo. LV18 Radio Mi Amigo, great to be here. Played Eddie Kendricks and Keep On Trucking. Before that, 10cc and Dreadlock Holiday. Because time of year it is. Yeah, so when you start sort of surfing on the internet and kind of think it would be really nice to go there, wouldn't it? Yeah. Give it half a chance, anyway. And down came the jolly old rain. Captain and Tennille, do that to me one more time. Anyway, how are you? You're looking okay this morning, I have to say. Well, I don't have to, but I still will.

Everly Brothers and Claudette. Well, it's just myself, Steve, with a mug of Earl Grey, a few manky old 45s, and an hour to spend with you. Do spend it with me if you can afford the time. This one's was written by a while back by Neil Sedaka, who is himself of immigrant stock, and a song about America's attitude towards immigration.

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England Dan and John Ford Coley. No pressure. 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All right, let's go back to the 60s a bit and a bit of a stomper here. Crazy Elephant. But was it 1970?

No, checks. 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Actually, no, it was 1969 for Crazy Elephant and Gimme Gimme Good Loving got in the British charts. I think she just winged it in, January 1969, I believe, somewhere around there anyway. And Cindy, incidentally, The Faces, and as you can probably tell from that, Genuine Vinyl. Genuine Vinyl. Scrunchiness, Nancy Sinatra's Sugar Town.

0: Now, this is not a commercial. It's an historic recording played for old time's sake. Take no action as a result of hearing this.
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3: 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Be a beagle.
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Is that a great line? Sarah, you're like a poet in my heart. Second single from Tusk, I believe, 1979, Fleetwood Mac and Sarah. Okay, let's go back with a bit of an old crunchy one, shall we? Want to see these guys, I've had to work with him on one occasion, going back to about 1977 or thereabouts. And saw them much later, supporting Status Quo at a big out-air gig, somewhere near Crewe, I think it was, in a farm somewhere. And he was second on the bill, and he was absolutely brilliant. Of course, Ray Dawson is Mungo Jerry, and this is Lady Rose.

Mungo Jerry and Lady Rose. Cheery old jug band song that went top five for them, I think, in 1971. And this next one, by contrast, by way of contrast, is a breakup song. It's one of those where, you know, the couple in the relationship just can't seem to get on, no matter what they do. And so the male part of the relationship basically says, well, can we just be friends then? It's Todd Rundgren. It was generally assumed it was written about his split with Bobby Buell in 1977.

That's gorgeous, isn't it? Chicago and Wishing You Were Here. Well, we're having a declutter at the moment because we're playing to a new house. That means moving studio as well. And I went through a load of old stuff and I found a pair of my red shoes. Yes, red shoes from the 1980s. Didn't know I got them. Completely forgot. Goodness me, you look at some things these days and you kind of go, you look back and you think, well, I can understand why I wore those. I can understand how I bought those in the first place because you look at some things, you just think, not in a million years did I wear them, did I? Yeah, all right. Elvis Costello. From Miami's True, the Angels Want to Wear My Red Shoes.

Elvis Costello, The Angels Want to Wear My Red Shoes. Tommy James left the Shondells behind in the 1960s, looking for a new direction as the 70s approached. He was kind of thinking, I've got to start writing different stuff here and becoming a different kind of act. And this was really successful for him. Got the American Top 10 in 1971. And it sold 1 million in the process. This is Tommy James and Dragging the Line.

Just a cool old vibe, isn't it, with that bass line. Sammy James and Dragging the Line. Many people sort of went on about the fact that his drug references, that's when his drug references, which he denied all the time, just basically said, no, it's just about going to work every day. Be that as it may, I've got time for about one more, one and a half or something like that anyway, and then I gotta go, but I no doubt I'll see you sometime later. You take care until next time then. It's Steve Jenner on Radio Mi Amigo, LV18 Radio Mi Amigo. I'll play Chris Farlow and Looking For You and say ta-ra.

was 1976, and a new independent record label opened in London, which was rather different from all the other record labels. They were Stiff Records. That was their very first single, catalogue number by one. So It Goes by Nick Lowe. Hello, it's Ian Chambers. Welcome to me on LV18 for the next hour. And we've got some music. We got some little competitions just for fun. Stick with me. It's going to be good. I promise. It will. It'll be good. Honest. It will. I promise.

Sea Chicken on Radio Mi Amigo. Before that, the Doobie Brothers, Rocking Down the Highway. If you fancy rocking down the highway to come and visit LV18 in Harwich, then the highway you probably need is going to be the A120. Hasn't quite got the romanticism of Route 66, but there you go. And just look for the little ship. Don't make the mistake I made first time I came. I headed towards the big ships, and I was stuck in a great big container. I didn't quite know where the studio was. I found it, though. We're here on the wonderful historic ship, the Light Vessel 18, with a wonderful studio and a great view of all those big container ships going by. Anyway, hello, it's Ian.

The Bee Gees and Jumbo and the Turtles, you showed me. The Turtles only ever had three hit singles in the charts in the UK, last of which was Eleanor. That one was the follow-up, which went top 10 in America. Did nothing over here. What's going on? So if you were buying records in 1969, I hold you personally responsible that that wasn't a hit. Don't make that mistake again, please. If ever you time travel and go back to 1969, go and buy a copy of it. Yeah, please. Thank you. Meantime, don't worry, because you can hear it, the likes of that, here on Radio Mi Amigo.

0: Paul and Artie, otherwise known as Simon and Garfunkel, Why Don't You Write Me, and the Dave Clark 5, their version of Put a Little Love in Your Heart. Well, we're here to put a little bit of music in your ear hole. Also, we need to check your music knowledge, because, you know, there is a certain level you need to know about music before we allow you to listen to Radio Mi Amigo. So I have a mystery voice here for you to listen to. Any idea who this is?
1: Had either the dubious or the fantastic, whichever way you look at it, coincidence of being released at the same time as Chirpy Chirpy Cheep Cheep.
0: Any idea who that is? And what are they talking about? Something released the same time as Chirpy Chirpy Cheep Cheep. Any idea?
1: Had either the dubious or the fantastic, whichever way you look at it, coincidence of being released at the same time as Chirpy Chirpy Cheep Cheep.
0: Now, it's just for fun. We will have the answer of that before the end of the hour. Who the heck is that, though?

We had them small faces and my mind's eye, and Frankie Miller, he done a bit of work with Thin Lizzy, then he went solo with Darling in 1976. Now back to 72, and imagine you're Ray Davies and his brother Dave, and you want to write a song about a rocket ship. So you're going to have, you know, sound effects and stuff. No, just going to do it on your guitars. All right, guys. Just on your guitars then. Okay.

0: Rod and Mandolin Wind, and before that Ryan Dave the Kinks and Supersonic Rocket Ship. If you'd like to contact us, and frankly why wouldn't you, the email is studio@lv18radio.uk, studio@lv18radio.uk. But you don't need to contact us about that voice, you know, that voice, this one.
1: Had either the dubious or the fantastic, whichever way you look at it, coincidence of being released at the same time as Chirpy Chirpy Cheep Cheep.
0: What's he talking about? Who the heck is he? Well, it was 1970s, and if I whisper you a clue, he was glam. Glam, okay? Any ideas on that one? You want to hear it one more time? Just for fun, I will give you the answer before the end of the hour.
1: Had either the dubious or the fantastic, whichever way you look at it, coincidence of being released at the same time as Chirpy Chirpy Cheep Cheep.

It is an absolute pleasure to be bringing you some great music today on Radio Mi Amigo from the LV18. I'm Ian Chambers. That's not important. What's important is we keep the music going. So we had Wilson Pickett telling us about Mustang Sally. We had The Temptations telling us about My Girl. I will reveal who that mystery voice is after a couple of bobbies.

0: two Bobbies. We had Bobby V, Take Good Care of My Baby, and Bobby Helms, No Other Baby. I think there's ways and means to stop that these days. It's Ian with you on Radio Mi Amigo. Did I completely befuddle you with our mystery voice?
1: Had either the dubious or the fantastic, whichever way you look at it, coincidence of being released at the same time as Chirpy Chirpy Cheep Cheep.
0: I think I need to tell you it is, right? It was Andy Scott of the band Sweet talking about the song Coco. Let's hear the full clip now.
1: I think Coco had either the dubious or the fantastic, whichever way you look at it, coincidence of being released at the same time as Chirpy Chirpy Cheep Cheep. So you had Coco and Chirpy Chirpy Cheep Cheep, a girl blonde singer and a male blonde singer. Everywhere you went in Europe, you could not get away from those two songs. And there was also things in the press saying, is Brian seeing Sally? All that kind of thing going on. Honestly, it was a very, very surreal situation. And it certainly helped both of those records because one or other made it to number one virtually everywhere in Europe.

0: Sweet and Cocoa, which was very much their breakthrough single. They got a little bit heavier as time went on. What's that? You want the other song he was talking about? You sure? Do I have to? Oh, okay. You've been quite well behaved this hour. There you go.
1: Whoa.

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Middle of the Road came out the same day as Kogo by Sweet, and Andy Scott from Sweet was our mystery voice today. I'll have another one for you on the next show. Thanks for listening. We're going out with a bit of Thunder in My Heart from Leo. You take care.

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1: And now, ladies and gentlemen,
2: you make me want to jump and shout, baby.

Yeah, welcome into today's Before Offshore Shenanigans. We started off with Marvin Gaye, Stubborn Kind of Fella, Jan and Dean, The Little Old Lady from Pasadena. And still to come, Brenda Lee, Jump Jive from Cab Calloway, Chuck Berry and Billy Fury.

sumptuous memory on the days before offshore radio here in the United Kingdom. Barbara Mason, Yes, I'm Ready. Before that, the Collins Kids, Beetle Bug Bop. And let's get jumping. Wait.

0: Buddy Holly doesn't matter anymore. Another contender for you now. Contender for the first rock and roll record ever. Jackie Brenson and Ike Turner. You decide. Rock it, ATA.
1: 1951.

0: guitar sound that does it. Somebody accidentally kicked a speaker cone in the studio and gave it that that sound, that distorted sound. And from that point onwards, rock and roll, well, you decide. The Ronettes, love you. Next.
1: And now, friends.

0: Just like Eddie. Well, it wasn't much like Eddie, and it was actually one of you really struggled to follow up successfully. And it's time for Goofy Greats time, and it's time to get stranded in the jungle, I reckon.
1: Before Offshore
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0: With this from the Cadets.

trying to keep a date with my little girl who was back in the States. I was stranded in the jungle, afraid and alone, trying to figure a way to get a message back home. But I was out of know that the wreckage of my plane had been picked up and spotted in my girl in Lover's Lane. 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

0: Meanwhile, back in the jungle. 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
1: Great! 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
0: And meanwhile, back in the States...

0: 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And today I'm selecting one which was a hit for the Drifters many years before, but this is just so spooky. The Crying Shames.
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0: just before the days of offshore radio here in the United Kingdom, Freddie and the Dreamers, You Were Made For Me, and that one was played really early on loads of the offshore stations as they launched in 64. And before that, the Supremes' breakthrough hit, Where Did Our Love Go? And now a slow burner from Billy Fury, and that's next.
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0: me on the Isle of Dreams on this particular day. I'm before offshore. Hope to talk to you next time. That's the Springfields and Island of Dreams, of course. Before that, Billy Fury and Wondrous Place. And that's just about it from me. I shall say ta-ra. Before I do, I shall play Roy Orbison and Ooby Dooby. And then I shall say ta-ra.
1: Hey,

Hello, it's Ian Chambers, and welcome to another edition of Album Years, A Very Simple Idea. We take some albums from a particular year, and I play you a track from each, tracks that probably don't get played on the radio much, because they weren't singles. This time round, it's 1969. There was a cartoon film which gave the Beatles their 10th British album. The album and film were Yellow Submarine, and watch out for those blue

Recorded in May 67, the George Harrison Beatles song It's All Too Much from Yellow Submarine. 1969 was also the year when Sly and the Family Stone released their fourth album, which is generally considered their finest, includes the hit Everyday People. The album was called Stand, and this, I Want to Take You Higher.

from Sly and the Family Stone's album Stand. That's I Want to Take You Higher. And released 2 weeks later, also a fourth album from The Who, the story of Tommy Walker and his path to becoming a spiritual leader.

from The Who's legendary rock opera Tommy, We're Not Gonna Take It. It's Ian with you here on Radio Mi Amigo from the LV18, and this time round on album years looking at 1969. David Crosby had been asked to leave his group The Byrds, Stephen Stills' band Buffalo Springfield had broken up in 68, and Graham Nash decided to leave his band The Hollies at the end of that year. But the three of them together found they could harmonise, and thus was born Crosby, Stills and Nash, and their eponymous debut album came out in 69.

Jefferson Airplane from their Volunteers album, and a cover of the Crosby, Stills and Nash song Wooden Ships, which only a few months earlier you'd have found on the debut album from Crosby, Stills and Nash, which also included the track before there, Helplessly Hoping. Moving on now, and the Moody Blues were on the Threshold of a Dream.

today. But the sun came out later, so I went out and strolled about looking at the shops. Didn't really see anything I liked, so I didn't buy anything. On the way home, I posted a letter.

We had the Moody Blues from On the Threshold of a Dream, with Ray Thomas taking lead, including some ad-lib lyrics towards the fade at the end there. And then a short-lived English supergroup, Blind Faith, comprising Steve Winwood, Eric Clapton, Ginger Baker and Rick Gretsch. Not helped by having a controversial original album cover from a photo taken by Eric Clapton of a topless 11-year-old girl, Mariora Goshen. The band sadly disbanded in August 69, but it's fine. They went on to make some great music in other places. Now, it's album years. We don't play singles, but you will recognise some of the tracks, I promise you. Particularly this one from Dusty Springfield. Not a single, but a track from Dusty in

It's Ian with you here on Album Years from Radio Mi Amigo from the LV18. Our contact email here is studio@lv18radio.uk. studio@lv18radio.uk. Dusty Springfield's Just a Little Loving from the album Dusty in Memphis. And despite that album title, her vocals were actually recorded in New York. She'd signed to Atlantic Records, and she recommended to the label they might want to sign up a new band that included one of her backing band, a guy called John Paul Jones. The record company signed the band without even meeting them, and they were called Led Zeppelin.

I was looking for someone who had lines in her face. I found her there, but she was past all concern. I asked her to hold me

Led Zeppelin from their debut album Dazed and Confused, and from the Canadian singer-songwriter Leonard Cohen's second album Songs from a Room, it was Lady Midnight. The album reached only number 63 in the charts in America, number 2 in the UK. We liked Leonard Cohen. We also liked American singer-songwriter Laura Nyro. Here was track one, side one, from her most commercially successful album, New York Tenderberry.

Where Were You in 1969? It's been fun bringing you on album years some great tracks from some great albums. And there, Laura Nyro from her definitive album New York Tenderbury, You Don't Love Me When I Cry, her most commercially successful album. This is Ian, and if you'd like to contact me, the email is studio@lv18radio.uk. studio@lv18radio.uk. I will be back with another album year very soon. I'm going to leave you with a track which was written about someone with hazel eyes. The person in question was Shelley Albin, Lou Reed's first love, and here's Pale Blue Eyes, written and sung by Lou Reed as part of Velvet Underground. Thank you for your company.

Welcome back. Part four of our special on all the UK Apple singles during the 60s and the 70s. We're well into the list, and we're going to start this hour with a bit of a nursery rhyme.

parlophone number are 5949. It was Wings, A Mary Had a Little Lamb. The next release was a Lennon composition, not issued in the UK. I have to say, I'm a bit relieved about that because I didn't want to even go near the title. Well, I'll leave you to sort that one out. Instead, we'll go back to Apple number 43, and it's Chris Hodge.

Chris Hodge, Apple 43, we're on our way. Well, he had a couple of Apple singles over there, and then he emigrated to America, so quite profound, really. We move to Apple 44. We're in November 1972, and I have to admit, one of my favourite Apple singles.

Why sing a song if you can't make it sound like fun? The Sandown Playboys and that Saturday night special. And we move back to those parlophone numbers, R5970. And a year after John Yoko and the Plastic Ono Band released this in America in December of 71, it gets a release in the UK. So

0: were released in on the Christmas of 1972, I should say, in the UK, and every year since, really. John and Yoko, the Plastic Ono Band, Happy Christmas. War is over, and it's not over as far as the Apple numbered singles are concerned. We move on Radio Mi Amigo to Apple 45.
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bringing us a bit of power boogie, Apple 45. That was Elephant's Memory. Again, the producer of that one credited as Yoko Ono, so doing her bit for the song, and also a little bit of the vocal in the middle. Back to Wings right now. It's a Parlophone number again, 5973, and there's nothing like Paul causing a bit of a stir.

0: Yes, the lyrics a bit saucy, so for many a radio station that was flipped over to the B-side to play Sea Moon. But there we are, Wings, high, high, high, and back to those Apple records, Apple 46 coming up.
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It's Lon and Derek Van Eaton on Radio Mi Amigo, that Apple number 46, and that one was called Warm Woman. Back to the parlophone numbers, Paul McCartney and Wings, his name appearing with the word Wings there. Apple, or rather parlophone 5985, and this one, after the last three records that caused a bit of a fuss, A Sensible Song.

Battles, my love, of course, and we're back to the Apple singles once again. The Apple numbers, Apple 47, and proving you can't keep a good woman down.

May 1973 for Yoko Ono on Apple 47. That was the Kira song of Death of Samantha. And it's time to go back to the cinema.

5987 Parlophone record from Wings. It was the soundtrack, of course, of the film Live and Let Die. That's the title of the song, as I'm sure you're aware. And if we move on just one Parlophone number from that, we find George, who's going to tell us about this.

Give me love, give me peace on earth, sang George Harrison on Parlophone 5988. And just to prove that Ringo was still there, perhaps his greatest song.

Chris Morgan here with a Mi Amigo special, bringing you all the songs in the UK released on the Apple label. We just heard Ringo Starr with the Parlophone number 5995, and that one was called Photograph. And we move on just one number for Paul McCartney and Wings.

Well, if my memory serves me correctly, that was a song about their Land Rover they used to drive around in. It was called Hell and Wheels. It was from Paul McCartney and Wings. And my memory was not so good when it came to number. I got it wrong. It was 5993. I think I'll stick to the Apple numbers. They're far easier. How about this for Apple 48?

Yoko Ono on that one. Apple 48, as I said, that was called Run, Run, Run. And while she was in one studio recording that, the old man was in the other one recording this.

Good evening, all. Chris Morgan here with you on Radio Mi Amigo. It's time for another selection of album tracks to help you through the night. We started this hour with the Shy Lights. For God's sake, give more power to the people, more power to our transmitters, I say. That one around, well, at the beginning of the 70s, and we'll trip for our second track. Just the other side of the 70s. This is about 68 from Sly and the Family Stone.

Sly and the Family Stone on that one from an album called My Lady. And that was I'm an Animal. Well, I'm an animal for playing these album tracks overnight to you. And I hope you enjoy my choice of music. I know it bounces around a bit, but then keeps people on their toes, I guess. And I'm going back into the middle of the 60s right now for one of those budget album releases. It was Marble Arch who covered Stuff on the Pie label. And they brought out an album from Donovan called Universal Soldier, which I just happen to have here. And from it, Why Do You Treat Me Like You Do?

There it is then. Donovan, why do you treat me like you do? Well, hopefully you're treating me gentle and saying, oh, that was rather nice. What comes next? A little dance from the sensational Alex Harvey Band.

Lively stuff from Addy Fairweather Low. Here's cover of I Hear You Knocking. And before that, it was the sensational Alex Harvey Band, Dance to Your Daddy, which you will find on the album Sensational Alex Harvey Band, S-H-A-B. I'll try that again. S-A-H-B Stories. I never was good at spelling, don't you know. Carrying on, here's a group called Fable. This has got rather a quiet start, which is maybe what we need at this moment. It's called The Four Horsemen.

Well, they were a band called Fable who brought an album out, not unsurprisingly, the same name, and that was one entitled Four Horsemen. Yes, had feels of other sort of bands on that, but I won't go there. Instead, I'm going to go here. Stevie Wonder record, maybe I should play at the end of the programme as a plea to you. Please don't go.

Swallow one of the many great tracks on fulfilling this first finale. That was Stevie Wonder there called Please Don't Go. And MQ, I think you can hear a noise in the background. Just ignore it, it'll go away in a minute. But what won't go away is Mi Amigo, of course. And if you want to send us a message, it's quite easy, really. You stick it in an email and then send it off, however it's done, to studio@lv18radio.uk. studio@lv18radio.uk. And if you're not good at remembering email addresses, do not worry. Have a scroll through our web page, you know the thing. Look down near the bottom somewhere, and there's a form you can fill in. You just have to prove you're not a robot, and you can write it and then send that off. So why not give it a go? Radio Me!

There we go. So, Billy Swan on that one. It's from an album called I Can Help, and I'm her fortunate. I'm having one or two little problems with the old machinery here. I think it might be a question of I need some help. So whilst I do that, I'm going to bring you a fabulous cover from the mid-60s by Keeley Smith. She brought out an album called John Lennon, Paul McCartney Songbook. And how about this? This Girl.

kind of smooth, huh? That was Keely Smith who brought that out. A tribute to John Lennon, Paul McCartney, in the album John Lennon, Paul McCartney Songbook, and it was This Girl. Talking of which, I'm sure you know the nursery rhyme about Jack and Jill. Well, I've been reading up about that. You know, it's based on a real life event. King Louis the 15th, was it? And Mary Antoinette. And the incident where they got their heads chopped off. I think you can marry the two up. The hill that they went up was up to the guillotine. And, of course, Jack fell down at Brecon's Ground. And Jill, poor old Jill, she came tumbling after. Let's have a song about Jack and Jill, shall we?

fair, for those of you who know the album Blind Dog at St Dunstan's, you may not know that the cartoon on the front is actually part of Canterbury, a place called St Dunstan's. And if you look, there's a shop there which you can see the cartoon called Lassie's. And I think that used to belong to Dave. And I used to go into Dave's to buy records. He used to sell secondhand records. Sadly, he's gone, but we are here. Earth, Wind and Fire.

So we've just heard from Earth, Wind and Fire, After the Love Has Gone, off the album I Am, and I am here for about another 40 minutes, so if you've got to go at the top of the hour, you know where you're going with that one. As it is, I'm going back into the middle of the 60s once again, and the artist, the Doobeats, who had a hit with one or two records, both in the 60s and the 70s, but they did bring out an album in the middle of the 60s called Run, Baby, Run, and from it, this great cover of a Motown song called Come See About Me.

So the new beats on that one, Can't See About Me. We move from that to one of my trips to London to look at the London Museum. I think it is the City of London Museum or something. Anyway, it's up there in London, hence the expression. And I was walking around and they did a whole section of sort of London through the ages. And we got to the 60s and in one of the show cabinets, there was an album called Swinging London. It was by Russ Sainty and The First Impressions. And I thought, just got to play a track off that. So here it is, scratches and all. Apologies before I start. This is The First Impressions and Piccadilly Sunshine.

So as I said, that was the first impressions off this Swinging London album. That's a museum piece in more ways than once. Actually, it's cleaned up rather well. Didn't hear hardly any crackles. Well, it's almost time to hear the last of me crackles. And all I'm going to leave you with something rather lovely from Leon Russell. This is taken off his album Stop All That Jazz. And an instrumental which you'll recognise, Spanish Harlem.

Hello and welcome to the Rick Martz Hour here on Radio Mi Amigo. I hope you're all keeping well and I hope you can stay with me for the next hour. We started there, of course, with Black Sabbath from Paranoid from 1970s and Fairies Wear Boots. That was a song written after the band were attacked by a bunch of skinheads, causing an injury to Tony Iommi, making him miss the next gig. Rush now from 1974 and the Rush album. This is a track called

reimagining of Moses Alison's iconic blues song, which echoes the blues tradition of singing about injustice and systematic oppression. This is Led Zeppelin from Led Zeppelin 1, and Baby, I'm Gonna Leave You, our first song from the 1960s today.

two fantastic tracks on Radio Mi Amigo, where we broadcast from our radio ship LV18. You can find us on the banks of Harwich Quay. We started there with Led Zeppelin from Led Zeppelin 1 and Baby I'm Gonna Leave You, and then from their classic album Music from the Big Pink, The Band and Chess Fever. Let's have a bit of light relief, shall we? This is the Trogs with A Girl Like You.

some radio station banned that, you know, because they thought it was about drugs, but it wasn't. It was about a transatlantic flight from the USA to London and the alienation that the band felt once that they reached London. The Birds there from Fifth Dimension and 8 Miles High, and before that the Troggs from 1966 and With a Girl Like You. This is one of my favourite bands, Barclay James Harvest, from October on. This is Pork Street Rack.

Fleetwood Mac from 1970 and the Green Man Alishi. Peter Green explained that the Green Man Alishi was the devil disguised as a wad of cash. The band were having trouble deciding how to split their money at that point. Before that, you had Barclay James Harvest from October On and the Pork Street Rag. This is Supertramp, Even in the Quietest Moments, being their 1977 album. This is Give a Little Bit.

What can I tell you interesting about that band? Hamilton, Joe, Frank and Reynolds from 1975 and Falling in Love. Well, how about the fact that Hamilton left the band in 1972 and that was recorded in 1975? He was replaced by a gentleman called Alan Dennison, but they kept the name. Before that, Supertramp and Give a Little Bit. It's time for me to go. I hope you've enjoyed the music that I've been playing for the last hour. If so, please join me again next week because I'd love to have your company. This is the Ian Gillan Band from Clear Air Turbulence and Five Moons. From me, Rick Marks, ta-da. You look after yourselves and keep yourself safe.

enter another hour of music on Radio Mi Amigo with a haunting paranoid centrepiece from the album Forever Changes. That was Love 1967 and the red telephone. Do you remember when we had different coloured telephone handsets? They were always black when I was a young boy, but then in the 60s they really went psychedelic and you could get red telephones and white telephones and green telephones. Oh, it was so exciting. Oh, yeah. As I say, that was Love.

a blues rock burner. It certainly is full of late-night grit, which is appropriate for us here on the overnight service on Radio Mi Amigo. Savoy Brown, I'm Tired, the unofficial anthem of anyone who's ever worked a Monday morning. The music continues through the night. This is called Gold and Silver. Comes from 1968, it's the Quicksilver Messenger Service.

1968, the year, Quicksilver Messenger Service, the band, and Gold and Silver was the track. And see if you spot any similarities between that track and this one from a year later, 1969.

do the waves rock the ship, or does the ship rock the waves? Wow, sometimes it feels we're moving so much that it's the music that's causing the ship to move, not the waves. Anyway, whatever, that was Rory Gallagher, a track called I Fell Apart, a slow burn, emotional epic from his debut solo album in 1971. Now, back in the 80s, can I mention the 80s? I presented rock discos at a residency at a club in Birmingham. And I remember getting a request in about 1981 for the band Nektar. Well, not only had I not got the track, but I'd not even heard of the band at that time. Very remiss of me. So I couldn't play it. So sort of 45 years later, a bit late with requests, but we get there in the end. I'm going to play this one now from Nektar, A Tab in the Ocean, that's appropriate. A sprawling prog rock full of cosmic riffs and psychedelic ambition.

Well, I did tell you it was sprawling prog rock. A Tab in the Ocean from the band Nektar.

8:05, a tender, harmony-rich ballad from the band Moby Grape back in 1967, a song so gentle it could tuck you in and make you a cup of tea. Unlike this one.

wait for it. We've not finished yet. The Groundhogs with Cherry Red, a ferocious blues rock track driven by Tony McPhee's razor-sharp guitar. It's really the musical equivalent of being told to calm down by someone who clearly won't. Yep, that is us. It's Radio Mi Amigo from the big red light ship in Harwich Harbour. Tied up at the quayside at Hapney Pier. Oh, I need another lie down after that track. Think I can have it with this. John Cale and the Big White Cloud.

a rare moment where John Cale isn't threatening an instrument with violence. Big White Cloud from John Cale in 1970. Hope you enjoy the different directions we take the music in here on Radio Mi Amigo, particularly on the evening and overnight service. If you've got any comments on what we do or maybe what we don't do, it's studio at lv18radio.uk. Okay. 1969 now. And a dramatic, classically tinged track from the original Renaissance lineup. Sounding like a Victorian novel set to music, but with better chord changes. This is Islands.

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